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0: We've got live Warren G and Van Halen all coming up. What a day. 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

0: 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Tootie and the Blowfish, courtesy of 5440, of course. 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
0: wanna
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0: Wanna copy me and do exactly like I did? 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

0: 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Hadley McManus here from South Turo Chrysler.
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1: Hey, Janet, how you doing?
2: Good, how are you?
3: Good. What are you doing this morning? What's up? What's going on in your life? We're being nosy. Oh, going
2: to work.
3: Okay, yep. And where's work?
2: Work is Remax First and just by Blackfoot and Heritage.
3: Nice.
1: Do you ever get to go into the balloon?
2: The balloon. No. We asked about it, but it's a real specialized thing.
3: So this is more for high-end clients?
2: Well, I don't know.
3: Yeah, but if you were offered to go on it, like, would you, or you're not interested?
2: I don't know.
3: You have to think about that.
1: It's quite the experience,
2: for sure.
1: It's kind
2: of scary. Have you been?
1: Hot air ballooning? Yeah, I have been.
2: Yeah, you like it?
1: Yeah, I love heights. My thing with heights is that when I get up high, I want to jump.
3: Okay, that's Jay.
1: It's a real thing. Yeah, it's a thing. I've jumped out of airplanes before too, right? So having to.
2: Oh, okay.
1: I should just walk around with a parachute on my back. That way, it's just in case if I'm ever up high somewhere and I want to jump off, I can.
3: Oh boy,
2: you can. There you go.
3: Oh boy.
1: But
2: top
1: if you're
2: of a building, you know.
1: I do know a lot of people who are afraid of heights, and they had no problem in a hot air balloon.
2: Really?
1: Yeah.
2: That's interesting.
1: It's something to do with you're going the exact same speed as the wind, so there's no sensation of wind hitting you in the face or blowing your hair.
2: Really? Oh, that's interesting. Okay.
1: Anyway,
2: that's cool.

0: McManus here from South Gerald Chrysler.
1: What's up, Hadley?
0: Well, Dad, I'm so excited about summer.
1: Me too. 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
0: The course might have a problem with that, Dad.
1: Only if they find out.
0: 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And tell them Hadley sent you.
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1: So, Robert, Canadian Taxpayers Foundation says that that whole Blue Sky City, $4.8 or $4.9 million spent, was just a waste of taxpayer dollars.
2: Oh, I think it was a waste of... 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
1: It's just gone downhill from there.
3: Well, maybe that's why they did it, to match the blue ring.
2: Yeah. Well, they had to bring attention to it somehow, I guess.
1: Yeah. I guess.
3: Boy.
1: You think the Blue Sky City was something? You should see all the money they're spending on this green line that's going nowhere.

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1: I cannot split spits in my mouth for the life of me.
2: You can't spit spits.
3: Oh, my gosh.
1: No. Yeah, sunflower seeds, doesn't happen.
4: Really?
3: You know, you can buy them without the shell.
1: Yeah, I just avoid them completely because they make me angry now.
2: So is this like a case of like when you see people put them in their cheek and they're, you know, they're spitting out one at a time, you can't do that?
1: Not even close.
3: Hmm.
2: Really?
1: I can suck the salt off, and that's about it.
2: Oh, I love sucking the salt.
3: It's the best part.
2: Yes.
1: But then you want tequila.
3: Oh, yes.
1: So that's my downfall.
3: Can you whistle?
1: Nope.
2: Can't whistle?
3: Okay.
1: Nope. Not even a little bit.
3: Okay.
2: Maybe we should almost do the list of things you can do. It might be a shorter list.
1: Right.
3: Funny, right?
2: What else can't you do?
1: Independent wealth.
2: Welcome to the club.
3: Can you snap your fingers?
1: I can.
3: Can you use chopsticks?
1: I can.
3: Can you touch your toes when you bend over?
1: I can.
3: Can you hula hoop?
1: No.
3: Can you reach the top shelf in the kitchen?
1: Absolutely.
3: Okay. So there's some things you can do.
2: A lot of things you can
3: do. Yay!
2: You get a gold star, Darcy.
1: Awesome.

0: Jay and Aaron, Calgary's morning show.
1: How much of the ocean has yet to be explored? I don't know. I remember one time, my first time ever scuba diving, I was like 17, 18 years old, just graduated. That was our graduation gift.
2: Mm-hmm.
1: And we went to Hawaii, and it was like, oh, yay, we're going to Hawaii. And we had like a half an hour scuba diving lesson and in the pool. And then it's our turn to go diving, and we weren't even in the water for like 3 minutes, maybe 9 feet. And even our instructor in Hawaii said, that is the biggest hammerhead shark I've ever seen living here in Hawaii for 22 years. And all you can see is me is like, thumbs up, thumbs up. That means you want to go up.
3: Yeah.
1: I had both thumbs up, and I'm just like, I'm done.
3: Yeah. Thumbs up, big toes up.
1: Yeah. It was crazy, but yeah, I don't know. If that was my first 3 minutes in the water, I'm not. I don't know. I don't think I'm going back in for scuba.
3: Between 80% and 95% of the ocean has not been explored.
1: Oh my God!
3: Yeah.
1: Isn't that insane? That
2: boggles my mind the way space boggles my mind.
1: Right? Yeah, but in space you've got all the satellites and all that. You know, the Starlinks and all that stuff up there, and they're able to monitor it a little bit better, but oh my gosh, the ocean is a big mystery, that's for sure.
2: By the way, the lady we were talking about earlier, you row Kelsey, who's rowing solo from California to Hawaii, people are like, she's got better Wi-Fi than I do. So she sends stuff through Starlink back to a team, I guess in California, that sends out the updates on TikTok, in case you were wondering.
3: It'd be all satellite for sure.
2: Yeah.
1: Thanks for sharing her story. I'm going to go follow her.
3: Thanks, Jackie.
2: Bye.
1: Bye.

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1: He knew that you came into the building, because right away he picked up his toy.
2: Yeah.
1: He went to the door, and he's like wagging his tail, and he's like, let me out, Dad, let me out, Auntie Aaron's here.
2: All I hear is whimpering. 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
1: There's no way in hell you're going to catch me anywhere near the ocean, let alone rowing across it solo.
2: Like nowhere near at all the ocean?
1: No, I have... Ever since I saw Jaws, it ain't happening.
3: Really?
2: Really.
1: Oh, yeah. I don't go into a shark's lair if you don't come into mine. It's like, we have a verbal agreement.
3: So you're okay with other bodies of water? Like you could go on Lake Superior and be fine?
1: No.
3: Well, there's no sharks in Lake Superior.
1: If I can't see bottom, I don't go in it.
3: Okay, so it's more than just sharks. It's just the
2: unknown.
3: Yeah. I know. I can't even I just watch her videos and I'm like, how does she do that?
2: Okay, so Steve says no to the ocean. Not happening.
1: Not happening.
2: Well, we won't see you on TikTok anytime soon, will we?
1: I'll watch the videos, but I suppose as far as we're going.
3: Okay.
2: That's it.
3: You row Kelsey if you want to check it out.
1: Will do.

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1: Well, for me, I think most people can swim and I can't.
2: Okay.
1: Well, when I was 8 years old, I went for swimming lessons, and right away the instructor throws me into the deep end and says, swim.
2: Oh.
1: And I was so terrified, oh. I thought, no, that's it. No more swimming lessons for me.
2: I don't think they're able to do that. Like, they're not supposed to do that, just throw you in.
3: They used to do that back in the day. They're not doing that anymore.
2: Wow.
3: Obviously.
1: Yes. This was years ago, but it turned me right off.
2: Yeah, I don't doubt it.
3: That's too bad.
1: Yeah, I know.
3: Because I feel like it's a skill. Like, it's something that everyone should know how to do.
1: Yeah. Well, I made all sure that all my three kids went for swimming lessons. And actually, my son was a lifeguard in high school. So.
3: Oh, that's good.
2: So now he's carrying on the tradition of just throwing kids into the deep end and telling them to swim.
1: I hope not.

0: Jay and Aaron, Calgary's morning show.
1: What is something most people can do that you cannot do?
2: Oh, math.
1: Do you really think most people can do math?
3: I don't know.
2: Well, I assume because I just can't. I'm horrible with math. I was never good at numbers.
1: Yeah.
2: I mean, I need a calculator regardless.
4: Well, yeah. Remember in school, you're not going to always be carrying a calculator around with you.
1: Yeah.
4: Oh, yeah?
1: Right.
4: Take
1: yeah.
4: that, Mrs. Beasley.
1: Little did they know.
2: Absolutely. Like I said, I'm horrible with numbers. My wife's a banker, mm-hmm. so I leave all the number stuff with her because, like I said, not only I hate it, it drives me nuts. So,
1: mm-hmm.
2: Yeah, absolutely.
4: Numbers.
2: Yeah, I hate it.
1: Can you whistle?
2: Can I whistle? Oh, yeah.
1: Yeah,
2: oh,
1: yeah. I can't whistle. So most people can, but I can't.
2: Oh, is that right?
1: Mm-hmm. Boo. Oh. I know. I feel really left out.
3: But I'm kind of glad because if she could all of a sudden whistle, she would nonstop whistle. Like, it would never end.
1: Not at you.
3: No, just in general. She'd just be...
1: This is true, yeah. All right, David, we'll let you get back to your coffee.
2: Okay.
1: Have a great day.
2: Yeah, you too, guys. Thanks so much. Take care.

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1: Yeah, well, I had a stepdaughter once, and she was waiting for an apartment to get ready, and she found a cat, a kitten, for free in a newspaper ad. Okay. So she asked me if I could just take care of him for 2 weeks.
2: Yeah.
1: Mm-hmm. And at the time, I absolutely hated cats. I thought they were disgusting, sneaky, dirty, like everything.
2: Aww.
1: But in 2 weeks, I absolutely fell in love with him, and she came to get him, and I said, you can't have him. So I wound up having to spend like $250 for a kitten at the local humane society to replace him.
2: That's funny. So you weren't giving that cat back. That's your cat now.
3: Yeah.
1: Yep. Exactly. And he was with me. Like I was a long haul truck driver, and he came with me in the truck for over 16 years.
3: Oh, are you kidding? What was his name?
1: Well, that's the funny thing is, it's because I hated cats. I kept calling him Little Rat. And then that turned into Whittle Rat. And then finally at the end his name was Whittle.
3: That's a great story.
1: And it was funny, I used to come in, hand my paperwork to the ladies in the office and say, I'm going home now to play with my Whittle.
3: Oh, wonderful.
2: From a cat hater to a cat lover. Yeah. We love you, Robert.
1: Have a great day.

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1: Well, I don't want you to mislead anyone. It's not a bikini, it's a Borat bikini.
2: Oh, the Borat bikini.
3: Oh, is that the one that... Oh, oh God.
2: It's the mankini.
3: Yeah, okay.
1: One shot, you know, it goes up over the shoulders and keeps everything tucked in.
2: Tucked in nice and tight.
3: Okay, okay.
1: Actually, you know, it's pretty liberal. You can't run in that thing or it's gone.
2: The fact that you know that is funny.
3: Right?
1: Well, I've seen it in action.
2: Okay, so...
3: Okay, first of all, and what color is it?
1: Lime green. It only comes in lime green.
2: Yeah.
1: Anything else is non-authentic. And then my brother one day was like, hey, do you still have that? I was like, of course. He's like, can I borrow it? Absolutely. He went to a stag in Mexico. A couple months later, hey, do you still have that? Can I get it back? I might need it. And he goes, sorry, man, it's gone. You do not want it back anyway. And sad day.
3: I feel like your brother needs to replace it, though, or buy you something else.
1: I think he bought me a few drinks one night, and I called it square.
2: At least it was your brother, because I wouldn't be borrowing a Borat bikini from anybody,
3: well,
2: you know?
3: You've got to wash it or something.
2: Oh, like heavily.
3: Heavily.
1: You know, it was washed, but it was gingerly used. Let's put it that way.
3: Okay. And conversation ends.
2: TMI. Nathan, have a good one.
1: You too, T.I.
3: Bye.

0: Jay and Aaron, Calgary's morning show.
1: Okay, let me tell you. I've had lots of tools. So I know a buddy of mine, right, about a few years ago, needed some tools. He was doing it at his deck, so I lent him one of my Milwaukee combo kits that have saws and drills and everything like that. So I lent it to him, and over time, I just kind of forgot all about it. And then when I needed my circular saw, I was just trying to figure out, who did I lend it to? I couldn't remember at the time who I lent it to. So friends of ours were having a garage sale. So lo and behold, I went there. Guess what I saw on the table?
2: No.
1: My Milwaukee combo set they were selling.
3: David.
1: So I approached him. I said, hey, man. I said, I lent this to you, you know, I think it was a year or 2 years ago. And he said, oh, no. He says, blah, blah, blah, blah. Anyways, long story short, I didn't want to cause any, you know, rivalry. So I let him do with it. So since then, when I lend stuff out, I actually list it on a sheet of paper and get them to sign off on it.
3: Good.
1: Saying, okay, yeah, I have to. Because you know what? That really made me mad.
2: Rightfully
3: That's
2: so.
3: A terrible friend, though.
1: I know.
3: Like,
1: it was, yeah. It's like a $1,000 kit,
3: yeah.
1: Right?
3: And friends off.
1: We're not really that close anymore since then.
2: Yeah, no kidding. Well, how much did he want for it at the sale?
1: Well, he was selling it for $200.
2: Oh, what a jerk.
1: I know. And, you know, and I was thinking, well, maybe I should just buy it. I say, no, that's not the principle. Forget it, you know?
3: No, because no, it's yours.
2: Just grabbed it and walked away.
3: No, grabbed it and run.
1: Trust me, it was tempting as it was.

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1: Look at that disco ball dance. Entrance.
2: Jay and Aaron, Calgary's morning show.
1: Masters of the Universe.
3: Skeletor took my family. Yeah. And he destroyed our world. It's all my fault.
1: By the way, number one in the world for 4K Blu-ray pre-orders. Joe, you saw it?
4: Yeah.
1: And?
4: El Stinko, 4 out of 10 stars.
5: Oh.
1: That's it?
4: Yep.
1: Like,
4: it looks
5: getting terrible reviews.
1: Well, the reviews, like the popcorn meter is 90%.
5: Oh, sorry, I'm thinking of Scary Movie 6.
1: That did massive.
5: But it is getting better. It's okay, massive. So what was bad about it?
4: I don't know, without spoiling it for anyone. It was just cheesy. Too many cheesy and lame parts and stuff in it, you know? Okay. It had a few really good parts in it, but, you know, like, if you watch the trailer makes the movie look really, really good.
1: Yeah.
4: And then you get there and you sit and watch it, and by the end of it, you're like, really? This is what I paid for?
5: But that's what trailers are supposed to do. The trailers suck us in to thinking it's going to be either scary or hilarious, and then you get there and you're massively disappointed.
4: Yeah, well, it did its job this time.
6: It did, hey?
5: Okay, so you do not recommend 2 thumbs down.
4: El Stinko.

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1: I'm not normally a rager, but when people don't use their signal lights.
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1: You know when you're like stopped at a stop sign and you're waiting for someone to pass, like you see a vehicle and it's not safe enough to go.
2: Mm-hmm.
1: So you wait for them and then they don't put their signal light on and they turn in front of you.
2: Mm-hmm.
1: That boils my blood. It's like the signal light is there for a reason. Use it.
2: Or if they use it too soon, and there were like three opportunities to turn, and they're not taking any of those, they're taking the fourth one.
1: 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Very good. I agree.
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1: It's the people who don't merge until they absolutely have to. Even if you have a space leave open, they refuse to take it. And it just drives me nuts because it's just everybody behind them, when they do finally move in, everybody behind them slows down.
2: Yeah.
1: And then the other one that really gets me going is the people when you're in a traffic jam, if you look in your mirror and you see them, they get out of line to skip ahead of a couple cars.
2: Is that like a zipper merge? Is that what drives you crazy?
1: When they do it like that, yes, because they don't want to wait in line like everybody else.
2: Yeah.
1: And when I see people do that there, I block them. I block the lane. Like, I'll move over in half the lane, and I'll take up both lanes and block them in.
2: And when you're merging, go the speed of the traffic.
1: Yes. Yes. And when you have an opening, take it.
2: Take it. Thanks, Robert.
1: Have a good day.

0: I want you, I need you, oh God. I need these beautiful things that I've got.
1: Yeah, I love that song. Benson Boone.
2: Jay and Aaron, Calgary's Morning Show.
1: All right, so we had Robert just moments ago say this.
3: They don't want to wait in line like everybody else. And when I see people do that there, I block them. I block the lane. Like, I'll move over in half the lane, and I'll take up both lanes and block them in.
1: And Leah, you heard that, and...
4: In, like, 2 seconds, I was enraged by him. Number one, he doesn't get the right to obstruct traffic because he doesn't like what people are doing.
1: Mm-hmm.
4: And it's zipper merging. You don't get to just plop into any space. You go to the end of the merge lane. It doesn't mean you don't want to wait in line. Everybody's supposed to alternate. It's like that all over the world, but Calgary struggles with it. He doesn't get to straddle both lanes and stop people unless he's an officer.
1: They work. You know, they've proven to be faster than, you know, waiting in line like everybody else.
4: Yeah, it's infuriating here. I don't understand why people can't grasp it.
1: It's like people get offended. I don't know.
4: Yeah, they do. And if you honk, that's the other thing. The horn is a communication tool in vehicles all over the world. And for some reason here, if you honk, even you try to do a friendly little beep beep to tell somebody the light turned green while they're applying their makeup, and you get the finger. It's just, anyways, that's all.
1: The old Friday one finger salute.
4: Yeah.
1: Thanks, Leah.
4: Thank you. Have a good day.

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0: Saturday night. That's right. Is it too early to think ahead for that? I don't know. That's Wakefield.
1: The Kelly Abbott Show.
0: Yeah, good morning. How's it going? Got a good start to the day. Anything you really want to do outside for the whole weekend, you should be doing now. Getting on it. Maybe before noon, we've got a really good chance of showers. We're going to move in and out of that as the day goes on. High about 19. It's nice and warm right now. 16 is the high tomorrow for Father's Day. More of the same. Good chance of showers. A little bit of sunshine. Maybe even some thunderstorm activity. Rest of next week looks good, by the way.

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1: Hi, my name is Stereo Mike.
2: Yeah, we got free tickets to the Brand Van concert. I think it's Monday night at the Pacific Palisades. But you can all...

0: on 3000, drinking in L.A. SoFi Stadium in Los Angeles, one of the locations for World Cup play. The USA will play, actually. They'll host a game against Turkey coming up Thursday. That'll be their next one. They were winners yesterday, playing in Seattle. 16 cities in all hosting these games. Let's get back to Team Canada, though, shall we? Has anyone come down yet from that 6-0 win? Man, that was such a ride, such a thrill. And it just changes the game and the perspective, I think, here in Canada. There's those who know and love soccer, but there will be that many more who do as well, I think, with this kind of excitement. Team Canada playing next. They'll take on Switzerland Wednesday again out in Vancouver.
1: Kelly Abbott.
0: Thanks for joining me this morning. Here's Pitbull and Kesha and Timber. It's

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0: June 20th today, you know what that means? It is Neighbor Day across the city, a day to celebrate community, community spirit, a day to bring people together to connect. And we've been doing this since 2014, right? The year after the big flood, celebrating that incredible sense of community that we all felt at that time. Yes, it's awesome. There are events happening in communities all across the city. Oak Ridge, I know, West Hillhurst, Southwood Community Association. They have their annual rhubarb festival as well. No shortage of the rhubarb in the garden right now. Beer gardens and barbecues, just a lot of fun coming together. And there's no question, we are better together. Hey, if you are someone who posts on social media, don't forget to use the hashtag YYC Neighbor Day.

0: I know we keep saying it, but it is something, isn't it, Cher? Celebrating her 80th birthday just last month, that's believe.
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0: Some of the effects in that song, you're going to hear them right here at the start of this one. Another legend in the making. Here's Miley.

0: right into the Rock and Roll Hall of Fame just last year. There's Salt and Pepper.
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0: Big day at Winsport. Those bike trails are open. Opening day, Alberta's only chairlift-accessible mountain bike park. Some great runs over there, extended hours this year. And, yeah, opening day. I know a few families who have their passes for that, season passes for that already, and the teenagers are raring to go. They'll be watching the weather carefully. It did say weather-dependent, but they'd be open now. But, yeah, as this day rolls on, it's going to turn. Severe thunderstorm watch now for the city of Calgary. That's the yellow watch on Environment Canada. So it's going to get a little windier and a little wetter as the day rolls on.
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1: Kelly Abbott.
0: Father's Day tomorrow, you know, the guys from Green Day, Billy Joe and Mike and Trey Cool, they're all dads. Among them, or between them, they have 8 kids, 2 for Billy Joe, 3 each for Mike and Trey Cool. And they all became dads in the mid-90s, right when they were becoming big rock stars, right on the back of the release of Dookie in 1994. So this also means that they're each all now parents of 30-year-olds? Oh, man, time flies. So-

0: 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Another one of those one-hit wonders from the 90s.
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0: Looking ahead to Canada Day. July 1st is on a Wednesday this year. There will be events happening across the city in celebration down at Princess Island. Live music. The main stage performances begin at 2. And on the list of performers, Cardinal Official and Walk Off the Earth. That's a score.

0: What do you say, girl? So smooth. That's Mr. Boombastic. That's Shaggy.
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0: It's Neighbor Day today across the city of Calgary, celebrating community spirit and a sense of community. We've been doing this since 2014, the year after the big flood, which brought us all together. And we had a sense of community. I don't know that we'd ever felt quite like that before. Anyway, there's likely an event happening in your neighborhood. Check your community association website, maybe. See what's going on. Probably missing a party as we speak. Go find one. Another event that's happening today on Neighbor Day. I love this. The first ever Chestermere Children's Festival. Yeah, grab the kids. Head out to Chestermere. It's absolutely free for kids and families. Hands-on activities, live entertainment, games. And, yeah, sense of community. John Peake Park. This is underway now and continues right through until 3:00.

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2: It's Father's Day tomorrow and officially the first day of summer. Are you ready for Father's Day? Is there something planned for Dad? Are you going to do something he loves to do or let him go do that on his own, like golfing? It's usually what happens at our house. We send Trevor off golfing with his best buddies, all dads, and then we barbecue after. And you know what a recent survey says? That's what dads want most for Father's Day. Not the golfing, necessarily. They just want a nice meal with the family at home. And that's got to mean barbecuing. It's got to. Oh, yes. Barbecue weather, I don't know about that. We're under a thunderstorm watch this afternoon and probably the same thing in store for us tomorrow. Just a little wind and maybe a little bit of rain to go along with that. But when has that ever stopped anybody in Calgary from having a barbecue? Never.

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2: Well, happy Catterday to you. We have a kitty cat up for adoption from ARCS. You know, Furry Friday with Jay and Aaron every Friday morning on their morning show, putting the focus on a pet who's looking for a forever home. And we've got a cat on Catterday. Tom. Cat. Tom the cat. Oh, man. I'm digging a hole, aren't I? Anyway, Tom is awesome. You got to see a picture of him up on our socials here. He is everything you want in a man. Fun, fierce, loyal, brave. And he likes everybody. Loves the company of people, kids, adults, other cats, too. That would be okay in a new home. For Tom. He's 1 year old, by the way. If you are looking for a new companion or you know somebody who possibly is looking for a new pet, please check out the details on our socials and share his story. Let's find Tom the cat a new home.
3: Jay

0: yes. I got a feeling tonight's going to be a good, good night. There's the Black Eyed Peas. It is Saturday, after all. Couple of events happening in the city, and we're sending a bunch of C97.7 listeners off to see Neo and Akon at the Dome. Others to Hotel California, the original Eagles tribute at the Grey Eagle Event Center. That's also happening tonight. These folks, winners with our C97.7 90s sitcom dads contest. Thank you so much. That was a lot of fun on the Jay and Aaron morning show on Friday. Jay and Aaron awarding the grand prize. So congratulations, especially to Jen. Jen is going to share this prize with her father-in-law.
1: Shut the front door. Are you serious?
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1: Oh, my gosh, you guys, that's amazing.
3: You know, do you think you can keep it a secret until you hand it over to him on Sunday?
1: Totally. Yeah, totally. Aww. I'm the best secret keeper ever.
3: And so tell us a bit about your father-in-law. Is he a hard worker? Is he a good guy?
1: Oh, man. He retired, I can't even, 6-7 years ago now. But yeah. He worked in concrete. He has worked his butt off since they came here from Italy, I don't even know, 48 years ago or something.
2: Wow.
1: He's here with us all the time. We're constantly doing repairs on our house, and he is the first one here, even before my husband. He'll give you the shirt off his back.
3: That's the best kind of person. We love it. We love it.
2: Congratulations. Have a wonderful weekend.
1: Yay. Thank you, guys. That's amazing. Thank you so much.
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0: Wake up now. There's Dr. Jones from Aqua. Big weekend at the box office because Toy Story 5 is here.
1: First, we were playing, then the world started changing.
2: No! Oh, are we getting donated?
3: Donuts.
4: No, sweetie. Donated.
0: Time marches on. The toys are getting older. Woody's got a bald spot. And it sounds like there might be some memory issues. That's what happens. This one's going to be good for parents who were kids when the first Toy Story came out. And, of course, sharing all these lovely movies with their kids. So they expect a big weekend, big opener, $150 million or so. I guess we'll see. Early reviews say that this is the best Disney Pixar movie in 20 years. So, yeah, expected to be one of the biggest blockbusters of the summer, if not the biggest.
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0: Thank you for listening this afternoon. You know, if there's anything you need, let me know. 403-692-0977. Give me a text anytime you like. We have a big game tonight over at McMahon Stadium. Here's hoping the weather just kind of bags off. 5 o'clock kickoff for the Stamps and the Riders. Battle of the Prairies. And if you're heading over to that game, keep this in mind. 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

0: fuck. We're playing 90s and now. That's what we do. Nickelback, Backstreet Boys, No Mercy coming up.
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0: And you know it's Father's Day tomorrow. Don't forget about that. I'm just grateful, you know, to still be able to wish my dad a happy Father's Day in person, or at least FaceTime in my case. My dad is out in BC, but we're getting older, you know, and I've got a lot of friends who've lost their dads. If that's you, my heart goes out to you because occasions like this can be hard. I understand that. Some Father's Day fun facts, couple of them for you before I go. Did you know that a woman actually created Father's Day? Thought we should have one since we have a Mother's Day. So that was down in Washington State. They had the first Father's Day observance in 1910. That's where it started. And today, 90 countries around the world honor Dad and celebrate Father's Day. And here in Canada, Stats Canada says we have roughly 8.6 million dads in the country. That could be biological, adoptive, stepfathers. We need them all.

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2: 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I don't just post.
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1: Okay.
2: 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Yeah. I don't even have... Jay, seriously, dude. Thank God I didn't swear.
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1: Calgarians are being urged to use caution while enjoying the water this summer. We hear this. We get this warning. It's always important to pass it along. There will be lots of patrolling going on both the Bow and the Elbow Rivers. So if you're going to plan a float this summer, awesome. For starters, it's so much fun. But if you are caught without a life jacket or, some sort of personal flotation device, you can face a fine up to $500 and a mandatory court appearance. Does this sound a little more strict than usual? The court appearance, I don't know. Anyway, very good information to know. Wearing a life jacket or a PFD, it's not just a choice, it's actually the law. So there. I've done my part. I've passed the message on. Stay safe. Enjoy your weekend. Here's Aerosmith.

0: 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Oh, what an excellent, excellent tune. Brought to you by the letters ACDC.
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1: Oh my God, Becky, look at her butt. 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
1: 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I was into My Little Pony. That doesn't make me a brony. It just means that I appreciated good television programming. But what a treat, what a gift that Genuine gave us what we asked for in the 90s. Not a real breathing animal, but a song.

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0: 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That spirit of the West. 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I love pan flutes.
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0: A song inspired by the film Interstellar, which was partially filmed in this area, mainly in Okotoks. So, really, that song's about Okotoks. Because it rocks? Oh, no, it's a that song, Glacier Erratics. That's right. That's Talk.
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1: There may not be a band that loves this city more than Collective Soul. I remember it was just they just opened for Our Lady Peace a year or two ago. And earlier that year, they had played a show at the Grey Eagle Resort and Casino. And wouldn't you know it, they're coming back to the Grey Eagle Resort and Casino later this year. Collective Soul loves Calgary.

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1: 57 years ago, 1969. 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I mean, it was a big year. 57 years ago. But do you know what happened that summer? 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

0: 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I got to tell you, something about a toilet seat, I don't even know, but what a tune all around. All the dogs, Snoop, Nate, and Dr. Dre. I can't believe we play that song. It's like, what a delight.
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0: 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What a masterpiece. And a song that became a bigger hit in the 90s thanks to Wayne's World than it was when it was originally released. We've claimed it as our own. That's Queen.
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